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1: I want to tell you a story about the house went blue. 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
1: Hey, it's Jerry George, and here's some of what's going on this week. 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It's in memory of Dwight Judd Jinks. Get more information on the Freedom Hall and Johnson City events page at WQUT.com.
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3: For more than a decade, the Environmental Working Group has put out a list of the so-called Dirty Dozen. These are the non-organic produce contaminated with the highest levels of pesticides. Well, this year, spinach topped the list, followed by kale, collard, mustard greens, strawberries, grapes, nectarines, peaches, cherries, apples, blackberries, pears, potatoes, and blueberries. Now, all these fruits and vegetables are part of a healthy diet, so no one is saying you shouldn't eat them. Point is, though, you could consider buying these items organic if and when you can, and then taking extra care when you wash them. The FDA recommends rinsing all fruits and vegetables, even the ones that are organic, under running water that is slightly warmer than room temperature. Don't use soap, bleach, or any fancy produce washes. I'm Dr. Sanjay Gupta, helping you live a better life.
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1: Hi, this is Jerry George. Here's some of what's going on this weekend. 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

0: Live music this week. The Sounds of Summer Concert, Thursday night from 7 until 9 at the Downtown Center on State Street in Bristol, will feature Seth McKay and Moonshine Rivals. 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E.S. Pearl, also known as Ed Snodderly, will perform at Music on the Square Friday night, 7 until 9, on Main Street in downtown Jonesboro. And the Covered Bridge Jam Summer Concert Series is on Saturday nights at Covered Bridge Park in Elizabethton. And this week, it's live music from Power Shift. 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
1: Hey, it's Jerry George, and here's some of what's going on this week. 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
1: Good Thursday morning. This is WQUT Sports. In Major League Baseball yesterday and last night, it was Toronto over San Francisco 10-0. Dylan Cease took a no-hitter into the ninth inning, but had it broken up with the first batter in the ninth. Atlanta shut out Pittsburgh 3-0. It was the Cubs over Baltimore 9-7. Detroit over the A's 6-1. Miami shut out Seattle 2-0. Tampa Bay 3-0 winners over the Yankees. It was Washington over Houston 8-2. Cincinnati down Philadelphia 11-5. The Mets over Kansas City 6-2. Boston shut out the White Sox 5-0. Minnesota over Cleveland 6-5. St. Louis over Milwaukee 5-1. The Angels down Texas 13-1. The Dodgers over Colorado 4-3. And San Diego over Arizona 10-4. Appalachian League play last night saw Elizabeth to knock off Pulaski 12-1. Burlington over Johnson City 11-8. Kingsport over Danville by the same score of 11-8. And Bluefield shut out Greenville 14-0. The World Cup back in session this afternoon. The quarterfinals begin with France taking on Morocco in Boston. I'm Bill Mead, WQUT Sports.
2: This morning we'll be watching for some patchy fog in the early a.m. hours. Otherwise, partly sunny today. A 40% chance for scattered showers with some storm potential. Winds gusting up to 20 miles per hour tonight. Increasing clouds, a low of 67 degrees. For your Friday, a high of 85 degrees. Showers and storms continue. Winds also continue. And for Friday night, a low of 68 degrees with rain continuing. For Storm Team 11, I'm meteorologist Hannah George.
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1: You prepare a sandwich, you lay it out for customers, wrapped and everything, so they can, like a convenience store. And then if it's not picked up or bought in 5 hours or whatever the limit is, I don't know what the limit is, then they, by law, I think, are supposed to throw it away. Believe me, one night I had probably a 20-minute discussion with the guy at the AMPM about really they should allow me to buy cheeseburgers well beyond the expired date because I like them better that way. There's a special quality to a convenience store cheeseburger that the older it gets to a point, there probably is a diminishing returns point, but I've never found it.
2: How drunk were you?
1: I wasn't even drunk. I liked there's something to it.
2: He wouldn't sell it to you?
1: We eventually came to an agreement. Let's put it that way. But he did go through with me, hey, if it gets to a certain hour, I have to throw this away. And I was like, well, let me just take it. I can't let you do it. You know, we had that whole conversation. And I was like, but I like it this way. You know, it's not going to make me sick, all that. I mean, if you've never had an expired cheeseburger at a convenience store, I'm going to tell you this. You haven't lived.
2: If you like eating expired food, like Wilcox, 704 Fez 3200, what's the reasoning there?
1: Yeah, there's a quality to it that I can't explain.
3: That's funny that you married someone who throws away food before.
1: My wife Denise is very sensitive to the dates on food in your refrigerator.
2: Mm-hmm. She throws away food before they even make it.
3: And yet here's Wilcox eating old convenience store cheeseburgers.
1: Listen, that's what makes the world go round, right? The yin and the yang or something to that effect. But it's interesting if you've ever read any of those, you know, the rules about how hot you have to keep things. And this has become a big topic lately. I feel like it's cropped up again, maybe because of all the explosive diarrhea talk. I mean, we mentioned that earlier. I don't want to dig too deep into that. But remember, that's something that's now a headline. I feel like for the last 2-3 days, there's some sort of bug that's going around the country.
3: But they don't know what the food origin is.
1: They just tell you, hey, cook everything at this temperature, wash your hands, all that stuff.
2: They do know it's not coming from expired cheeseburgers at a convenience store.
1: Exactly. So let me have mine. Got this one.
4: Hey, y'all, I'm calling in about the expired food. Don't knock a QT barbecue sandwich that's been sitting there all day. It might be one of the best things ever. What do you suck?
1: That's what I'm talking about. I mean, I realize that corporate America doesn't want to get everyone sick. And so they have all these rules about what you should and shouldn't throw out. But let us be the judge. Let me take that into my own hands. I'll sign a waiver or I'll shoot a little video of me going, I'm okay with this cheeseburger. And then if something happens, it's on me, right? Because I'm not the only one.
5: Totally Team Wilcox on this. If you have never had, like, you know, 3 day out cheeseburgers or something that are wrapped up into paper or they're just like just about to turn, they get that dried out kind of feel. I like it. Or the roller meat that's sitting there, the ones that are really wrinkled up and really dark and really just been sitting there. Hey, it's called roller meat roulette for a reason. Yeah, love you guys. Bye.
1: He's right with the wrinkled up dark roller meat that maybe has been there for a couple of days.
3: Wilcox, you really owe me an apology.
1: About what?
3: All of these years you've been a closeted old convenience store food guy. The potluck, you won't participate. So you'd rather have a stranger at a gas station heat lamp making you an old burger than eat something your coworkers prepared.
1: Please refer to him as a professional, not a stranger, okay? Yes, he may be a stranger, but the more I talk to him about giving me expired food, we've become friends.
2: Enrique's got a name tag.
1: That's right.
3: I'm just saying, I feel like you were a little hard on me.
1: Woody would pick up a mattress on the side of the road. You'd pick up a burger, right?
2: Can confirm, yes.
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8: Hi, this is Jerry George. 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
1: All right. Well, remember yesterday the discussion about the building in New York City that was collapsing? One of the stranger stories I feel like that we've seen.
2: Yeah, the beams were bending like cigarettes.
1: Bending like cigarettes, exactly. And I love people's follow-ups on stuff like that.
3: Hey there. Guys are talking about that building folding like a lawn chair or folding like a cigarette. But the question is, does it have carrots stuck in the drain?
1: Solid question. Were you almost over it, Chelsea? Had you just cleared that hurdle? Nice to have that wound backened up again, is like they say.
2: Thank you. But out of respect for the people involved in the building collapse situation, carrots in your drain a problem, but solvable. Easier to deal with than a building collapsing in the middle of New York City.
1: Luckily, unless I missed something yesterday, no one's been hurt in that. Obviously, it's a huge issue when a building is just buckling under its own weight, but there hasn't been anybody who's actually, you know, passed away or gotten hurt. They evacuated like blocks. Because if that thing came down, obviously, I hate to state the obvious, that could be a problem for many, many people who aren't even in that building.
4: Did I see that it's being torn down now?
1: I didn't see. The last I heard they felt like it was stable, but I didn't see them tearing it down, but maybe they are.
2: I mean, how confident would you be going in as a tenant there in that building?
4: Oh, zero. Right.
1: I can't imagine. And speaking of tragedies, obviously yesterday Woody brought up that hemorrhoid wipes were being recalled because they weren't childproofed. The implication seemed to be that they were afraid small children were going to put hemorrhoid wipes in their mouth for some reason.
5: This is Mike from Johnston County. I was catching up on the podcast from yesterday. Be careful with those hemorrhoid wipes. I've eaten one before, and some of them do taste like crap. Oh, I'm funny.
1: At least you called it out. At least there's acknowledgement is one of the big things. Speaking of things going on out there, and while I don't care about award shows, it does sort of become something that I guess justifies TV shows when they announce the Emmy Awards.
2: Yeah, I didn't see those.
1: And I've been talking about Widow's Bay so much. You see, it got 19 Emmy nominations. It wasn't the leader. I mean, The Pitt with 25 Emmy nominations.
2: I haven't seen it yet, but I can't remember a TV show that has gotten more.
1: May not be a record. The Pitt you're talking about? Yeah, I haven't seen it either. Oddly, Hacks, which has been out for how many seasons?
2: A lot.
4: Six.
2: Gene Smart, right?
1: Yeah. 24 Emmy nominations, just one less than The Pitt.
4: Are you watching that at all?
1: I watched it the first season, maybe three episodes, and I didn't care for it.
4: Yeah, it gets so much better. It's one of those that it took the first season, and I like my wife loves it, and so I sat there and dealt with it, and then it just got better and better.
1: Really?
4: Yeah.
1: Okay. Well, I mean, obviously it must be pretty good. That doesn't happen by accident.
4: Especially somebody like you, Wilcox, who loves comedy writing, the theory behind crafting a joke.
1: If only we could do it.
4: No, we don't understand it, but you love hearing about it.
1: I do love learning about it. Yeah. Someday.
4: So this is more of the, taking an old stand up and making them a late night host.
1: Okay. Well, I don't know. Maybe I'll give it another shot. Also, DTF St. Louis received double-digit Emmy nominations as well. That's the Jason Bateman one. That's not really funny. I think they describe it as a dark comedy, but not a lot of comedy to it. Chelsea's seen the whole first season.
2: Right.
1: Not funny, but decent?
2: It's pretty heavy, I would say, as opposed to funny even. I mean, there might be some points where you're like, ha ha, ha, and these are a lot of comedic actors, but it's not even just dramatic. It feels heavy because of some of the subject matters that are being dealt with.
1: That's when I say the genre of dark comedy or horror comedy, they're so varied because that's what Widow's Bay is too, but has a much, while it has scary moments, has a much lighter and fun feel to it. I don't know how else to describe it. All right. Well, good. I don't know what that means, but there it is. So if you're looking for TV shows, go ahead and check that out. There is a lot that needs to be gotten to this morning. We've only scratched the surface. You're always welcome to be a part of it. Our voicemail, known as the Fez Line, 704-FEZ-3200. Or if you're on the iHeartRadio app, hit that little microphone, the talk back button. That comes right to us.
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8: Good morning, I'm Don Hellman with WQUT Right Now News. The Sullivan County Board of Education voted Monday to send its proposed budget back to the County Commission. This came a week after the County Commission rejected the board's proposed budget. Board member Michael Hughes said they decided to send the same budget back to the commission, saying under the Financial Act, if that happens, the board has to revert back to the previous year's budget, and if that happens, the board won't lose $280,000 the commission is proposing taking away. The new fiscal year started July 1st. And Washington County, Tennessee is preparing for its fourth annual Washington County Insider Program. County officials say the five-week adult education program runs Tuesday evenings from July 21st through August 18th. The program is meant to give residents a working knowledge of county government. With WQUT News, I'm Don Hellman.
9: Good Thursday morning. 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In Major League Baseball yesterday and last night, it was Toronto over San Francisco 10-0. Dylan Cease took a no-hitter into the ninth inning, but had it broken up with the first batter in the ninth. Atlanta shut out Pittsburgh 3-0. It was the Cubs over Baltimore 9-7. Detroit over the A's 6-1. Miami shut out Seattle 2-0. Tampa Bay 3-0 winners over the Yankees. It was Washington over Houston 8-2. Cincinnati down Philadelphia 11-5. The Mets over Kansas City 6-2. Boston shut out the White Sox 5-0. Minnesota over Cleveland 6-5. St. Louis over Milwaukee 5-1. The Angels down Texas 13-1. The Dodgers over Colorado 4-3. And San Diego over Arizona 10-4. Appalachian League play last night saw Elizabeth to knock off Pulaski 12-1. Burlington over Johnson City 11-8. Kingsport over Danville by the same score of 11-8. And Blue Field shut out Greenville 14-0. The World Cup back in session this afternoon. The quarterfinals begin with France taking on Morocco in Boston. I'm Bill Mead, WQUT Sports.
10: This morning we'll be watching for some patchy fog in the early a.m. hours. Otherwise, partly sunny today. A 40% chance for scattered showers with some storm potential. Winds gusting up to 20 miles per hour tonight. Increasing clouds, a low of 67 degrees. For your Friday, a high of 85 degrees. Showers and storms continue. Winds also continue. And for Friday night, a low of 68 degrees with rain continuing. For Storm Team 11, I'm meteorologist Hannah George.
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1: So the World Cup picks back up today. There's just one game. France plays Morocco, and it's a 4 o'clock Eastern kick. But if you're not a soccer fan, and I get it, not everybody, especially now that the U.S. is out, it'll be interesting to see how ratings and stuff go down. Maybe they will, but take that out of it. It's the fascination that visitors to our country, among others, have as they've come over to see some of these games, which has led to Walmart hosting VIP tours of their stores for World Cup visitors.
2: No.
1: Where's my thing? Yeah. Obviously, the theory being somebody comes over here and is just blown away by American culture, including, of course, Walmart stores, so that they will then guide tours through the Walmart.
2: Guide them through Walmart. What does that
3: mean? I mean, they do have stores in other countries.
1: The guided tours will include custom Walmart passports.
3: Oh, yeah.
1: Aisle stamps, swag, obviously tour guides, and curated product samplings.
3: What would that be?
2: In my mind's eye, it's sort of like you've seen like Segway tours of, you know, famous cities and like our nation's capital. If they're not doing this on the mobility scooters where, you know, you're sort of led up and down the aisle by a Walmart greeter. Oh, sampling the nacho cheese.
1: According to Walmart, tourists will be able to, quote, explore the oversized products, iconic snack aisles, and the uniquely American finds that are available at Walmart.
3: Like, I'm curious about other people's grocery stores and whatnot, too, but I don't know that I want Walmart speaking for the whole country.
1: Well, I don't know that they're speaking for the whole country. They're just showing you that are fascinated by Walmart in general. It's not saying this is America, necessarily.
2: One of the tours will take place in New Jersey, Chelsea, before the World Cup final.
1: I don't know how the actual tours are working. I don't think you can just walk into your local Walmart and say, give me that tour. Maybe you can. Maybe you can always do that. But as far as this goes specifically, you're going to have to do a little digging.
2: The one in Miami will happen between Norway and England, and it's for the first 20 people in line at the Walmart in the parking lot.
3: In line for what?
1: I know what you're thinking. Don't they have Walmarts in other countries? And I think the answer is yes.
3: They do. I know this. Yes, I know that. But I'm not sure like what the distribution is.
2: Walmart operates thousands of stores across 19 countries.
1: There you go. Woody, with the knowledge at the tip of his fingertips.
3: But those are going to cater more towards where they're located, right? So if you're in America, you're like, I want to see an American Walmart.
1: Yeah.
3: I want to see their products and
1: not
3: everything.
1: Not one of these damn wimpy European Walmarts. Right. Look at me.
3: It's like going to McDonald's in another country. You want to see what their menu's like, right?
1: Not really.
2: Nope.
3: Okay, well, some people do, and that's why Walmart's offering VIP tours. They can hear the chant.
1: I guess you could hear the chant. I don't know if that's part of it or not. So in case you were feeling a little down, maybe you needed that little pick-me-up, you can kind of smell the weekend from here. I think that's what I'm smelling. But this news will put you over the top. And I don't know why you couldn't fake being a tourist and get one of these tours yourself. So greatest time to be alive, he said, ?
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4: 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E.S. Pearl, also known as Ed Snotterly, will perform at Music on the Square Friday night, 7 until 9, on Main Street in downtown Jonesboro. 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
1: I don't know if I feel good or feel bad that so many listeners are sending us the story about Luke Wilson and his girlfriend ushering in their new child. I guess it means we must talk about these scenarios a lot, and I can't help it. It's fascinating to me. If you didn't see that, but no one else needs to send it, just FYI. Luke Wilson, 54, his girlfriend, 24, and they just had a baby. So that's how we all found out, as the baby emerged. I mean, not literally, but in public.
2: I was going to say.
3: It was the first thing that was on my news feed this morning.
1: And

0: 25-year-old girlfriend. And then 2 or 3 years later, they had kids. Twins, as a matter of fact. So he was 77, 78, and she was 50 years younger. So Luke Wilson ain't doing anything weird when you put Tony Randall into the equation. I mean, y'all got a long way to go before you reach Tony Randall status.
1: Anna Nicole was the original in my mind. Now, granted.
0: But no kids, though, right?
1: No kids.
0: No kids in that scenario, but you're right.
1: Yeah, J. Howard Marshall was 150 when they met. And she was like 19.
0: They were married when she was 26 and he was 89. Now, it only lasted 14 months. However, I think if he hadn't died, it might have gone longer. Right. That the dying part really got in the way of their extended relationship.
2: No. She didn't kill him.
1: No. But, I mean,
0: I didn't say she killed him. What do you mean she didn't kill him?
2: Any physical activity at that age could be dangerous. You should ask your doctor.
0: Well, I agree. I don't know why you yelled out she didn't kill him. I was just trying to figure that out. By the way, they'd been dating, though, since she was, I want to say, 20. And he was 83. But it was pretty wholesome. She was a dancer at a strip club, and that's where he met her and decided to support her. And right. then eventually they got married.
1: She was fresh off her divorce from Billy Wayne, had a young kid. It sounds like a movie.
0: It should be, and why isn't it?
1: I think it has been.
0: Isn't that weird? Has it been?
1: I'm sure there's a documentary.
0: If it's been a movie, it's only been one of those sort of, you know, unapproved things that they run on the Learning Channel or something. But I mean like a legitimate movie. Why wouldn't that be? I mean, those are your landmarks.
1: Right.
0: So your Luke Wilsons, you got a long way to go.
2: Yeah.
1: Tony Randall and Anna Nicole, though.
0: And by the way, she's 20. What did I say she is?
1: 24.
0: 24. If I didn't tell you her age, but I told you that her name was Kendall, would you have known that she was young?
1: Yes.
2: Yes.
0: I don't think there's a Kendall over 26. Right. Women now. I'm talking about females.
1: I knew one. Back when, you know, 20 years ago, we were around the same age. Yeah, then it was noteworthy at that time.
0: Like, nobody's when you were a kid, you weren't like, hey, I want you to meet my grandmother. This is Kendall.
1: No, there's
0: Kendall the grandmother.
1: Almost none.
2: No.
1: Yeah, you're right.
2: Doesn't exist.
1: Right. It's like there's nobody, you know, named Connor who's like an elderly person.
0: Maybe in another country, it's more Irish. I think of Conor McGregor. He's okay, not an elderly person, but he's not a kid.
1: Yeah, but here, though.
0: But I know what you're saying. Maybe Cooper.
1: Cooper.
0: Maybe go that route.
1: Yeah, when you ever meet an 85-year-old named Cooper.
0: You will someday.
1: You will someday.
0: Live long enough, right. And you'll have the pleasure of having that experience. So, again, this started with Luke Wilson and his girlfriend, Kendall, having a kid. Just a 30-year age difference. And, by the way, Kendall, I don't know. I mean, I'm not mad at Luke, but... did she marry the wrong Wilson if she's just going for money? I mean, do we feel like Owen's a bigger star than Luke?
1: Owen has 3 kids with 3 different women, so his cash is pretty tied up. I
0: mean, but he's ready. He's ready to go. Luke has sort of stayed under the radar as far as I'm concerned. Owen is out there looking for a 24-year-old to have kids with. So if you're a Kendall within the sound of my voice, there's more room for you. 704-FEZ-3200. Talkback button available on the iHeartRadio app as well.
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6: Good morning, I'm Don Hellman with WQUT Right Now News. Tennessee Governor Bill Lee is standing by Tennessee's protocol for lethal injection following the botched execution of Tony Carruthers. In May, Carruthers' execution was called off after medical personnel failed to find a vein for lethal injection. At the time, they said the first vein was found quickly, but they could not establish a backup line as required. Lee called the situation a fluke and said the protocol itself still stands as it should. Carruthers was granted a 1-year reprieve. Tennessee's next scheduled execution is slated for Anthony Hines on August 13th. And Abingdon is reminding business owners that annual business licenses were due March 1st. Town officials say businesses that have not renewed are now considered delinquent. The town is directing business owners to renew.

0: Go through the treasurer's office. 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
1: Good Thursday morning. This is WQUT Sports. In Major League Baseball yesterday and last night, it was Toronto over San Francisco 10-0. Dylan Cease took a no-hitter into the ninth inning, but had it broken up with the first batter in the ninth. Atlanta shut out Pittsburgh 3-0. It was the Cubs over Baltimore 9-7. Detroit over the A's 6-1. Miami shut out Seattle 2-0. Tampa Bay 3-0 winners over the Yankees. It was Washington over Houston 8-2. Cincinnati down Philadelphia 11-5. The Mets over Kansas City 6-2. Boston shut out the White Sox 5-0. Minnesota over Cleveland 6-5. St. Louis over Milwaukee 5-1. The Angels down Texas 13-1. The Dodgers over Colorado 4-3. And San Diego over Arizona 10-4. Appalachian League play last night saw Elizabeth to knock off Pulaski 12-1. Burlington over Johnson City 11-8. Kingsport over Danville by the same score of 11-8. And Bluefield shut out Greenville 14-0. The World Cup back in session this afternoon. The quarterfinals begin with France taking on Morocco in Boston. I'm Bill Mead, WQUT Sports.
2: This morning we'll be watching for some patchy fog in the early a.m. hours. Otherwise, partly sunny today. A 40% chance for scattered showers with some storm potential. Winds gusting up to 20 miles per hour. Tonight, increasing clouds, a low of 67 degrees. For your Friday, a high of 85 degrees. Showers and storms continue. Winds also continue. And for Friday night, a low of 68 degrees with rain continuing. For Storm Team 11, I'm meteorologist Hannah George.
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1: You saw the news. We mentioned in the previous segment that actor Luke Wilson and his girlfriend, Kendall, just welcomed a newborn baby. He's 54. She's 24. So that's child's play in terms of old guy, young gal. So, of course, we talked about Anna Nicole Smith. You can't talk about one without talking about the other. Kids, if you're somehow unfamiliar, look that up. But I appreciate Tim, who's like, you guys were talking about the Anna Nicole Smith and the 70-year difference in age between she and her husband. You remember eventually that thing went to the Supreme Court. And I'm like, what? You're saying words that I don't understand, Tim.
2: I mean, I remember there was a fight, but we're talking about the Supreme Court of the United States?
1: Apparently, and it had something to do with money left behind when her husband died. Remember, he was 89, she was 26. And they married, he died 14 months later and left her what might be termed as a sizable amount of money.
3: It was half of his estate, which was $449 million.
2: So that was only half.
1: I mean,
3: the kids, by the way, his kids, who were much older than Anna Nicole Smith,
1: sure,
3: honestly, rightfully filed a lawsuit, and that went back and forth. So that was in 2000 that the money first hit.
1: But that's what the issue was.
3: And eventually, in September of 2005, the United States Supreme Court decided to hear the case.
1: How's that even possible? That doesn't even sound right.
2: And that means that they were fighting over this for like 10 years.
1: Well, I mean, first of all, if you're one of his actual kids and you found out that Anna Nicole Smith was getting $500 million, you'd probably go to some lengths to make sure that that didn't happen.
2: I mean, this was probably your fear from the beginning when they met.
1: What?
2: When she was a 20-year-old dancer.
1: Did you hear the part about she was a dancer at a strip club and he was 80 and met her? I mean, why would you assume she was out for money?
3: Unanimous decision in favor of Anna Nicole Smith, with Ruth Bader Ginsburg penning the opinion.
2: What?
3: Those are words that I honestly, and I love the Supreme Court.
1: How have we never seen that or talked about? Maybe we have, and I don't know how I could block that out.
3: May 1st, 2006.
2: And sadly for her, like, a lot of tragedy happened in her life. Like, it wasn't long after that her young son died very suddenly. She died like 6 months later. Then there was the fight over paternity over her youngest child. It was
1: I only remember bits and pieces. Once you say Supreme Court and Ruth Bader Ginsburg wrote the opinion on Anna Nicole Smith and her money.
3: Yes. Right.
1: That's unbelievable to me. You're I didn't even know that you could take something like that to the Supreme Court. I mean, isn't that a civil thing? That's not a criminal thing.
3: It was a probate thing, and I'm trying to read through this, but it was the George W. Bush administration that sort of said, hey, we want more federal control over probate court decisions and the right to go for money. And I don't fully understand what I'm saying.
1: Well, that's enough. But probate's so, fun though, by the way. You gotta, if you've never had that experience, you gotta go through that. good times. Hey, listen, life could be worse. You could be Ruth Bader Ginsburg ruling on the money that Anna Nicole Smith was maybe going to get.
2: She thought it was a weird moment for her own life.
1: Oh, can you imagine? Ruth Bader Ginsburg in her quarters was like, what the hell is happening over here? Cursing like a sailor, that Ruth Bader Ginsburg. All right. Well, good. That's Tim. I appreciate the email that led to some knowledge that either we had and had forgotten or didn't know nothing about. So that's good. You're always welcome to join us. And if you're a 50 something year old actor, do better. I mean, you got to find an 18 year old. 24 is way too old for you.
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1: Unexpected is what makes the world go round. And I didn't anticipate receiving a call quite like this this morning.
2: Hey, good morning. Just an observation on the world. I once was on a two-day drive, and it happened to coincide when Michael Jackson died. And it was inescapable on the radio, every push button, every station. We lost Bonnie Tyler, and surfing across six different push buttons this morning on my drive to work, you'd think you'd hear at least one Bonnie Tyler song, but nothing. And Woody, you still suck. Blah.
1: I guess I'm a little, so he is making a point that yes, Bonnie Tyler sadly passed away from an illness. I don't think this was completely unexpected.
3: Did he compare Michael Jackson and Bonnie Tyler?
1: It felt like it did to me. Mm-hmm. And listen, if you're a huge Bonnie Tyler fan, and by the way, for those of you who are saying, I'm sorry, guys, I don't know who Bonnie Tyler is.

0: I have nothing against Bonnie Tyler. I'm sure she's a tremendous or was a tremendous person. That is one of my least favorite songs of all time. And we've actually covered that on the show. Let's not forget that this came up in quite a lot of detail when the big eclipse was happening. Because that song is total eclipse of the heart. And they actually did a cruise.
1: I'm looking at it now. It was August of 2017.
0: Remember when the eclipse was such a big deal and people were going out on an actual cruise and Bonnie Tyler, I believe, was on it?
1: Yes.
0: And was performing that huge hit for the, I imagine, groups of 70-year-olds who were enjoying the eclipse cruise. So it's not a knock on Bonnie Tyler, just preference, not exactly my thing. But I agree with Woody. I mean, you didn't expect her to get the same treatment as Michael Jackson, right? I mean, that there are slight differences in their career paths.
2: Try and name more than two Michael Jackson songs. Easy. Right?
1: Yeah.
2: One of the easiest things you could possibly do.
1: Right.
2: Try and name more than one Bonnie Tyler song.
0: I can't do it. And I don't mean to bash her. This is not, she's just passed away.
2: Cool Beans is saying she had two hits. What's the other one? Thank you. You can't name it.
0: I'm not saying she didn't have two hits. I'm saying I don't know it. And I want to be respectful because, my God, I mean, she was, I don't know, she was in her 70s. Too young to die, always.
2: I Need a Hero.
1: That was her?
3: I Need a Hero.
2: No.
0: I don't think so.
2: Holding Out for a Hero?
1: We're not going to fight over Bonnie Tyler songs right now.
0: Damn,
1: I can tell
0: it,
1: you
0: sir.
1: That.
0: Why, and second of all, did you really go through, quote, six presets looking for Bonnie Tyler songs on the radio this morning? I mean, I don't know what you anticipated. By the way, through this path, I did discover, I think, that Bonnie Tyler is Welsh.
1: She is.
0: I don't think I knew that. And it reminded me then that they did the Emmy nominations yesterday. And another man who's Welsh is up for two Best Actor vehicles.
2: He's up against himself?
0: Not against himself in the same category because it's two different categories.
1: Talking about Matthew Rhys.
0: Yeah, Matthew Rhys is probably not a household name for most people.
2: You'd recognize him.
0: He's the star. I don't know if you would or not. Yeah. He's the star of the TV show Widow's Bay, which I've become such a huge fan of. And that got 19 Emmy nominations yesterday. But he's up for Best Actor in a whatever it is, series, comedy, dark. So for Widow's Bay. And then he's up for another Best Actor in a different category. So he's not against himself, but it's the first time that anybody's been nominated in the same category, so to speak, in 30 years. So it's unusual. Amazing. It's very unusual. And he's Welsh. That's where I'm going with that. And in the show Widow's Bay, it all takes place in America. Mm-hmm. Obviously, he has an American accent. When I first heard him being interviewed, it blew me away. I'm still fascinated. I realize that great actors are out there doing different accents. Both of the stars of Widow's Bay have an accent from over the pond and yet are doing American accents in the show. It's incredible.
1: It really is.
0: They are not only so talented as actors, but just to pull off the accent like that.
1: It's amazing.
0: It really is incredible.
1: We just hear Woody's terrible accents and impressions all the time. So
2: First of all, how dare you? And I was snubbed by the Emmys.
0: Let's not even mention Woody in the same category, or any of us for that matter, as these who are just vastly talented. So yeah, if you didn't catch that, I mean, The Pitt was the one that came away with the most Emmy nominations, 25. But Hacks, which has been out there for a while, also got 24. So Widow's Bay was one of the biggies with 19.
1: This is Hacks last year, and Gene Smart has won every single year. So that's four in a row.
0: Is that right?
1: Yes. And okay. So they anticipate this being year, you know, since it's the last year, they'll probably give it to her, which is amazing. You think about how many funny women there are out there in the world and how many great comedies there have been through the history of television.
2: There's not that many funny women.
0: That's Woody at iHeartMedia for all of your...
2: I kid!
1: Even that was a bad joke.
0: You want to throw in lady airline pilots as well, Woody? That's right. Go that route as well. Just cover all the bases. So, yeah. So, well, I appreciate that. I mean, hopefully that little bit of Bonnie Tyler made you feel a little bit better, sir. I don't know what else I can do for you, to be honest. You're welcome at 704-FEZ-3200. There's also the talk back button. So, RIP to Bonnie Tyler.
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7: Good morning. I'm Don Hellman with WQUT Right Now News. Carter County Solid Waste says the county landfill is currently not accepting demolition debris. The county said household trash is charged by the bag and brush must be clean wood only with no paint, stain, or man-made materials. The landfill and recycling center also posts hours, fees, and holiday closure rules online. Elizabethton officials say a police department grant for communication equipment required a budget adjustment for future lease payments on a local communication tower. The city said the adjustment included $50,000 in revenue, $107,832 in other financing sources, and $157,832 in expenditures with no net change to fund balance. With WQUT News, I'm Don Hellman.
8: Good Thursday morning. 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In Major League Baseball yesterday and last night, it was Toronto over San Francisco 10-0. Dylan Cease took a no-hitter into the ninth inning, but had it broken up with the first batter in the ninth. Atlanta shut out Pittsburgh 3-0. It was the Cubs over Baltimore 9-7. Detroit over the A's 6-1. Miami shut out Seattle 2-0. Tampa Bay 3-0 winners over the Yankees. It was Washington over Houston 8-2. Cincinnati down Philadelphia 11-5. The Mets over Kansas City 6-2. Boston shut out the White Sox 5-0. Minnesota over Cleveland 6-5. St. Louis over Milwaukee 5-1. The Angels down Texas 13-1. The Dodgers over Colorado 4-3. And San Diego over Arizona 10-4. Appalachian League play last night saw Elizabethan knock off Pulaski 12-1. Burlington over Johnson City 11-8. Kingsport over Danville by the same score of 11-8. And Bluefield shut out Greenville 14-0. The World Cup back in session this afternoon. The quarterfinals begin with France taking on Morocco in Boston. I'm Bill Meade, WQUT Sports.
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10: This morning, we'll be watching for some patchy fog in the early a.m. hours. Otherwise, partly sunny today. A 40% chance for scattered showers with some storm potential. Winds gusting up to 20 miles per hour. Tonight, increasing clouds, a low of 67 degrees. For your Friday, a high of 85 degrees. Showers and storms continue. Winds also continue. And for Friday night, a low of 68 degrees with rain continuing. For Storm Team 11, I'm meteorologist Hannah George.
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16: You know, summer is a great time to re-examine how much time your kids are spending on social media, along with what they are seeing and who they are engaging with. Ask them how the posts in their feed make them feel. These apps are built to be addictive, so kids, all of us in fact, will keep coming back for more, even when we are made to feel worse. It's bizarre. You might need to help your son or daughter reset their algorithm by unfollowing certain accounts and following or interacting with more positive ones. They might need suggestions of other healthier things to do, or to see you leading the way by example and putting your own phone away. In the run-up to bedtime, everyone's phone should go away, no questions asked. And if you need some help, sort of, I guess, resetting expectations, try engaging parents of your kids' friends for a more coordinated effort. I'm Dr. Sanjay Gupta, helping you live a better life.
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1: In the previous segment, we had a guy call in, and he said, you know what? I was driving the day that Michael Jackson passed away, and every radio station was playing Michael Jackson songs. And then yesterday, or last night, we find out that singer Bonnie Tyler has passed away. And he said, I've been flipping from station to station. I'm not hearing any Bonnie Tyler. As we mentioned when he said this, she's the one who most famously sang that song, Total Eclipse of the Heart. And it's fascinating to hear the responses that have come in.
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3: seen.
4: Got cut off there.
3: I think I got it, though.
1: I think we understand the gist of it.
3: I've not seen it.
1: I don't know that I remember the video for Bonnie Tyler's Total Eclipse of the Heart.
4: I'm watching. Okay.
1: Hang on. I just Googled it. This will be even better. I just Googled what's depicted in the Total Eclipse of the Heart video. Quote, Bonnie Tyler's 1983, by the way.
3: What?
1: Total Eclipse of the Heart hit is one of the most visually striking and enigmatic music videos of the 1980s, but has no clear narrative. And Bonnie Tyler herself admits that she can't explain exactly what the music video is about.
4: I'm 30 seconds in and I've seen a dove, dancing ninjas, dudes with glowing eyes, and guys with swim goggles being splashed with water.
1: As I read through, you didn't mention fencers, angels, children from the cult horror film The Village of the Damned, and blowing curtains with dramatic pieces.
4: Yep.
1: Whatever that means.
4: Got to that.
3: Wow. Okay, I have to
1: so
3: check it out.
1: That was something I didn't know was even a thing. But appreciate your calls. Now, earlier than that, the other piece of what I'll call entertainment news was that Luke Wilson, who's 54, and his girlfriend, who's 24, just had a kid together. The response has been interesting, and you're always welcome. Whatever somehow sparks that in you, whatever that thing is, you're always welcome to share it. 704-FEZ-3200, talkback button on the iHeartRadio app as well. I want to play one of the responses to that coming up next.
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24: A Better Life with Dr. Sanjay Gupta.
25: By age 35, two-thirds of American men will experience some degree of noticeable hair loss. And by age 50, about 85% of men will have significantly thinning hair. That's according to the American Hair Loss Association. Now, one dermatologist explained that hair loss can either be genetic or it can be triggered by stress, illness, surgery, medications, major life events. No matter the cause, a lot of men, understandably, are frustrated by hair loss because it seems like a loss of control. You can take great care of your scalp by all sorts of expensive lotions and potions, but that might not matter. There are some tried and true medications that might work, like minoxidil or finasteride. But another solution is just shaving it off, and I've heard more and more how liberating this can be for a lot of guys. That's the ultimate control of their appearance. I'm Dr. Sanjay Gupta, helping you live a better life.
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1: All right. Well, it's fascinating to see how different people are tumbling to this news. You may have seen it. It may not have meant anything to you, unfortunately. But singer Bonnie Tyler passed away, and I think she was 75, and best known for the song Total Eclipse of the Heart, which you may remember was also a cruise when we actually had the eclipse phase that went through Earth. When was that? 2017, 2018?
2: 2017.
1: Somewhere in there. By the way, I saw the headline, The Total Eclipse of the Heart, Bonnie Tyler Celebrates Rare Celestial Moment on Royal Caribbean. So, I don't know, it just seemed funny to me if we took like 80s and 70s and 80s and 90s, you know, entertainers and had them do rare celestial cruises, you know, like everybody fired up for the Fred Durst Strawberry Beaver Moon cruise. I don't even know if that's a thing. I mean, I know Fred Durst is a thing.
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1: No, I'd like to see John Cicada in some kind of meteor shower event.
0: I know you would. All right, stand by. Got this call.
2: Longtime listener here. Just wanted to ask, isn't the Bonnie Tyler song at the beginning of Old School when they're at their wedding? Just thought I would ask that. Thanks.
0: Yeah, I think that is correct. It's been too long since I've seen the beginning of that movie.

0: Right.
1: Knew the F-bombs were coming.
0: So not actually Bonnie Tyler, a wedding band.
2: They ended
1: it's a
2: up
1: Dan band.
2: They,
1: right?
2: I think they end up doing "Lady" by Kenny Rogers and just dropping F bombs in it too.
0: I'd forgotten that started that way. That's a great poll, man. That's another reference to Bonnie Tyler that I hadn't had in my bag. So yes, it is the same one. Correct. That's the Bonnie Tyler. 704 Fez 3200. There's also the talk back button on the iHeartRadio app. If you'd like to suggest other 80s and 90s, and I guess in Woody's case, 70s performers who should do a celestial themed cruise, it's always there for you.
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6: Good morning, I'm Don Hellman with WQUT Right Now News. The Wise County, Virginia Sheriff's Office released new details about a fatal shooting in Big Stone Gap Saturday. Deputies responded to a reported homicide on Cornett Road when they found 76-year-old Robert Rollins dead inside a home. 24-year-old Tyler Morrison of Big Stone Gap was identified as the suspect. He was arrested and charged with first-degree murder, use of a firearm in the commission of a felony, shooting into an occupied dwelling, and reckless discharge of a firearm. It's being held in the regional jail in Duffield without bond. And Elizabethton City Council has approved the city's fiscal year 2025-26 budget and tax rate ordinance. The budget includes a $125,000 increase in the city's annual operating contribution to Elizabethton City Schools, bringing that total to $2,525,000. With WQUT News, I'm Don Hellman.
7: Good Thursday morning. This is WQUT Sports. In Major League Baseball yesterday and last night, it was Toronto over San Francisco 10-0. Dylan Cease took a no-hitter into the ninth inning, but had it broken up with the first batter in the ninth. Atlanta shut out Pittsburgh 3-0. It was the Cubs over Baltimore 9-7. Detroit over the A's 6-1. Miami shut out Seattle 2-0. Tampa Bay 3-0 winners over the Yankees. It was Washington over Houston 8-2. Cincinnati down Philadelphia 11-5. The Mets over Kansas City 6-2. Boston shut out the White Sox 5-0. Minnesota over Cleveland 6-5. St. Louis over Milwaukee 5-1. The Angels down Texas 13-1. The Dodgers over Colorado 4-3. And San Diego over Arizona 10-4. Appalachian League play last night saw Elizabethton knock off Pulaski 12-1. Burlington over Johnson City 11-8. Kingsport over Danville by the same score of 11-8. And Bluefield shut out Greenville 14-0. The World Cup back in session this afternoon. The quarterfinals begin with France taking on Morocco in Boston. I'm Bill Mead, WQUT Sports.
8: This morning we'll be watching for some patchy fog in the early a.m. hours. Otherwise, partly sunny today. A 40% chance for scattered showers with some storm potential. Winds gusting up to 20 miles per hour. Tonight, increasing clouds, a low of 67 degrees. For your Friday, a high of 85 degrees. Showers and storms continue. Winds also continue. And for Friday night,

0: a low of 68 degrees with rain continuing. For Storm Team 11, I'm meteorologist Hannah George.
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1: Almost never happens, but have you had any trouble with customer service? Like, you call a company and you need to get something resolved, whether it's dropping your service or something else is wrong, and then something goes wrong, like the call hangs up or they try to transfer you and it doesn't work, and then you have to start all over again.
2: You're triggering me.
1: Has it ever occurred to you, because I feel like usually in these situations, I'm not having an argument with somebody. I'm having just a conversation and they need to send you somewhere else. But has it ever occurred to you that the company is doing that intentionally? Like intentionally keeping you on hold for no reason, or intentionally transferring you and then hanging up as they say they're going to send you to another department? Because a company based out of the UK has been fined over $30 million because they were doing that. So Virgin Media, which does a lot of the cable and sell and everything,
2: like Richard
1: in the
2: Branson.
1: UK, I believe it is owned by him, yes. And so they were fined £28 million for doing things like intentionally hanging up on customers, putting them on long holds for no reason, just as like retribution. Then, of course, trying to talk people out of dropping their service. We've all heard of that. But these were, I'd never heard of anybody actually getting in trouble for deliberately, repeatedly. They say over 3 million calls where they were either repeatedly hanging up on customers, unnecessarily repeating and transferring them to different people just to be mean about it. And they got fined for it. And obviously it was proven.
2: How would you know if it was intentional or just like your business model sucks, your employees are inept?
3: I would have to say that.
1: I mean, remember, they're insider, all recorded. Right. And then, you know, you'd have to really do some digging. But apparently they did. And that's what they found. I mean, we've all had horrible experiences with customer service. And you're more than welcome to share. I'm not going to throw companies under the bus. But, you know, we've had these issues. But I've never thought like they were doing it intentionally. I've always thought they just couldn't do, they were inept.
3: I had some questions when I was having problems with my refrigerator a couple of years ago, and we bought this from Costco. So the process was me calling a Costco representative, and then together we would call the manufacturer to try and resolve this issue. And so we had incredibly long hold times, but it was doubly wasted because it wasn't just me on hold. It was me and the Costco representative.
2: You guys are like, you talk to each other while you're waiting. I mean, it seems kind of awkward. It's like being in an elevator with somebody.
1: You got to find things to talk about. Do you guys vacation together now?
3: I mean, I think we're legally married in some states.
2: I remember when you went through that.
3: I'm talking upwards of 90 minutes on hold with a stranger trying to get through. And I'm like, you guys have a corporate back number? Yeah. Nope.
2: It's situations like that. That's why I don't do escape rooms, because I've been on hold for like an hour before trying to deal with something. Oh, and they'll come back every once in a while. Oh, we're trying to figure it out, this and that. And then the call drops, or at least I think it drops. Maybe they hung up.
1: That's what I mean. I mean, that's the part that's different, is that it apparently was proven that they were leaving people on hold just because. Not because they were too busy, not because they made a mistake, but as a retribution of sorts, or hanging up on them.
3: I wrote lyrics to the hold music. That's how often I was on hold.
2: I wrote entire paragraphs to the Better Business Bureau while I was on hold.
1: I feel like Chelsea's was a little more
3: but I was hearing the same song over and over.
2: Why do you have to do that too? Why does hold music have to be so bad? I've thought about that too. Wow, you've really triggered us this morning, Wilcox.
3: Now I want to fight somebody. Mm-hmm.
2: But again, how would you know what was being done intentionally? It seems like in this case, there's a whistleblower or somebody on the inside who's like, here's what we were told, here's what we were supposed to do.
3: I read the story you're talking about. The commission scheme effectively encouraged and financially rewarded call center agents for behaving this way.
2: But to what end? What's your point? Like, what?
3: Keeping
2: why?
3: People. People get frustrated.
2: Because they can't cancel if they can't get in touch with a person?
3: Yep.
2: Well, how's that working out for you now that all this is in the news?
1: Probably a drop in the bucket, the fine.
3: Yes.
2: Probably doesn't have a lot of money.
1: Right.
3: Made it up in 3 seconds.
1: 704-FEZ-3200. Talkback button available to you as well. I'll put this out there on social media at Woody and Wilcox. If you're not following us, love to have you.
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4: 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Here's some of what's going on this weekend. 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
6: For years, we've been talking about both the positive and negative effects of being on social media. And I would say, by and large, for older adults, social media is net positive. Not all positive, but net positive. Helps them keep in touch with friends and stay social. But for younger people, social media use, especially heavy use, tends to be net negative. In fact, according to this year's World Happiness Report, youth who use social media more than 5 hours a day reported a lower level of well-being. And researchers who study this sort of thing found that many teens wish these platforms didn't even exist, and yet they can't seem to stop using them. Experts we talked to largely suggested two things. Ideally, along with your friend group, take some time offline. Also, try to recurate your algorithm so it shows you posts that'll make you feel good. I'm Dr. Sanjay Gupta, helping you live a better life.
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1: There's been a lot of talk this morning about Bonnie Tyler and the one song that most people know, Total Eclipse of the Heart. She passed away last night at the age of 75. But what's interesting about it is the different reasons people remember that song. And as I mentioned, I don't mean this in any way negatively, but wasn't a big fan of that song, Total Eclipse of the Heart. But I didn't realize how many movies it's used in and how many other media endeavors, if you will, TV shows, etc., that song has been used for.
2: Hey, this is Abria calling, longtime listener, first time caller. So in reference to that song, it is at the beginning also of Urban Legend, and it was a part of the first kill of the movie. And still to this day, because of that, that song freaks me out. Can't stand it. Thank you. You guys are all amazing.
1: Thank you. Yeah, I think because it's so sappy and so, I don't know that a lot of scary or violent movies used it as a backdrop, as sort of a, you know, it's interesting to see something horribly violent against this happy, lovey song.
3: Juxtaposition.
1: Juxtaposition is a good word, Woody. Thank you. I don't know. I'm making that up, but I feel like it was used that way in other things as well.
4: I have my own core memory, which is a complete opposite of a horror movie. I didn't realize how many of us had a total eclipse core memory. Mine is of being at like a church camp and some kids doing an interpretive dance to that song. It was the first time I'd ever heard it. I was a little concerned about what exactly was happening because it was all very dramatic and you're acting it out. Sticks in my mind every single time I hear the song.
3: Like literally just acting out the words of the song?
4: I know. There was like some kind of like there were two people involved and they were acting out some kind of feelings or emotion. And I guess based on the lyrics, I don't know. I didn't do a deep dive. I was like 13.
3: Because Gregory sends an email and he says there is a literal music video to Total Eclipse of the Heart that made my kids cackle when they were little. It's very dated, but it is great. You need to Google it. I'm on my work computer and I can't send you a link. Just Google literal Total Eclipse of the Heart.
1: So it's different than the actual music video, which is also iconic because mm-hmm. it's so weird.
3: Yes. I think it just, I haven't done it yet because it just came in, but I bet it's literally following what her words are.
1: I see what you're saying. Yeah. Okay. And as we heard earlier, this.
5: Longtime listener here. Just wanted to ask, isn't the Bonnie Tyler song at the beginning of Old School when they're at their wedding? Just thought I would ask that. Thanks.
1: It is. And I had totally forgotten that until he brought that up earlier. And it's a great wedding band that then starts dropping F-bombs during Total Eclipse of the Heart.
3: Among other songs.
1: Right. Yeah. That's sort of their trademark, I guess, if you will. 704-FEZ-3200, talk back button on the iHeartRadio app. It's interesting to think about that. A song that's used in a movie or a TV show that is so hardcore on your memory that you can't hear that song anymore.
4: Without it
1: triggering that thought.
4: Downeaster Alexa, what about it? Zach Galifianakis in a wolf shirt, I believe. That was the shirt in a Hangover. Scene from The Hangover.
1: Hangover, yes. Billy Joel, Downeaster Alexa is
3: so you
1: that
3: can't
1: song.
3: Wait,
1: but that's not traumatized by it.
4: It's just a memory.
1: So every time you hear the song, which probably isn't that often,
4: true.
1: You immediately see Zach Galifianakis
4: yes,
1: in a tight
4: also,
1: shirt.
4: Sometimes when I see Zach Galifianakis, I'll think of Wolves and Billy Joel. It's all complicated in my head.
1: And the human mind is a terrible right. thing to waste. 704-FEZ-3200. 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
8: Good morning, I'm Don Hellman with WQUT Right Now News. The Sullivan County Board of Education voted Monday to send its proposed budget back to the County Commission. This came a week after the County Commission rejected the board's proposed budget. Board member Michael Hughes said they decided to send the same budget back to the commission, saying under the Financial Act, If that happens, the board has to revert back to the previous year's budget, and if that happens, the board won't lose $280,000 the commission is proposing taking away. The new fiscal year started July 1st. And Washington County, Tennessee is preparing for its fourth annual Washington County Insider Program. County officials say the five-week adult education program runs Tuesday evenings from July 21st through August 18th. The program is meant to give residents a working knowledge of county government. With WQUT News, I'm Don Hellman.
9: Good Thursday morning. 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In Major League Baseball yesterday and last night, it was Toronto over San Francisco 10-0. Dylan Cease took a no-hitter into the ninth inning, but had it broken up with the first batter in the ninth. Atlanta shut out Pittsburgh 3-0. It was the Cubs over Baltimore 9-7. Detroit over the A's 6-1. Miami shut out Seattle 2-0. Tampa Bay 3-0 winners over the Yankees. It was Washington over Houston 8-2. Cincinnati down Philadelphia 11-5. The Mets over Kansas City 6-2. Boston shut out the White Sox 5-0. Minnesota over Cleveland 6-5. St. Louis over Milwaukee 5-1. The Angels down Texas 13-1. The Dodgers over Colorado 4-3. And San Diego over Arizona 10-4. Appalachian League play last night saw Elizabeth to knock off Pulaski 12-1. Burlington over Johnson City 11-8. Kingsport over Danville by the same score of 11-8. And Blue Field shut out Greenville 14-0. The World Cup back in session this afternoon. The quarterfinals begin with France taking on Morocco in Boston. I'm Bill Mead, WQUT Sports.
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11: This morning we'll be watching for some patchy fog in the early a.m. hours. Otherwise, partly sunny today. A 40% chance for scattered showers with some storm potential. Winds gusting up to 20 miles per hour. Tonight, increasing clouds, a low of 67 degrees. For your Friday, a high of 85 degrees. Showers and storms continue. Winds also continue. And for Friday night, a low of 68 degrees with rain continuing. For Storm Team 11, I'm meteorologist Hannah George.
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3: A colleague of mine went to a meeting of the primetime seniors the other week. There are programs like this all over the country for people in their 60s, 70s, 80s, and beyond to stay active. It's not just something to keep older folks busy. It helps to keep their bodies in shape and their brains sharp. Showing up with a good attitude is a must, and research shows that having the right mindset actually does lead to better physical aging. So if you need some suggestions to boost your positivity, experts we talked to recommended focusing on goals, which can boost your confidence. Practice gratitude, they said. One of the seniors my colleague met told her that just waking up in the morning is, quote, better than the alternative. That's true. Focus on the things you can control. Diet and exercise, and very importantly, surround yourself with positive people, because that can be contagious. I'm Dr. Sanjay Gupta, helping you live a better life.
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1: So, interesting topic of songs used in movies. And this came up because singer Bonnie Tyler passed away yesterday. And best known for that song, Total Eclipse of the Heart, which was used in multiple different movies, including we had somebody call in and say, it's the song playing in the movie Urban Legend when the serial killer kills his first person. By the way, Jared Leto in that movie, I believe, as the star, if I'm not mistaken. But there's a couple of others. It's used in the beginning of the movie Old School, not the actual version. And I don't know if they take that into account when they tally up what songs are in the most movies. I don't know if it has to be the actual Bonnie Tyler song, because in the movie Old School, it's like a wedding band that's covering the Bonnie Tyler song.
2: They just add some F-bombs.
1: Anybody have a guess as to what the number one song being used in movies through history is? And I don't know if this is accurate, but there is supposedly a list. There was a guess here, or she says it's true, but at least the research I've done is not accurate.
3: Hey, fun fact. And this is actually a fun fact, Chelsea, I promise. The song that has been in the most movies is This Is How We Do It by Montel Jordan. Okay, bye. Blah.
2: Thank you, Kelly.
1: I don't know if this is right or wrong, but my research says that that's not correct, although it says that's the number two most used song in movies.
2: Is Montel Jordan's This Is How We Do It?
1: Yes. Yes.
2: Well, hey, whether it's number one or number two, thank you, Kelly.
4: Over 50 movies and TV shows.
1: Yeah, that's what I saw as well.
2: Is number one, whoop, there it is?
1: No, but you're not too far off in terms of generally what the list has on it. This is number one.
5: You can't touch this. You can't touch this. You can't touch this.
1: Can anybody think of a movie that that's in? And I may have seen movies that that's in, but that's apparently the number one used song in movies and TV.
2: No.
1: But number three is Push It by Salt and Pepper.
2: Okay.
1: And then At Last by Etta James. And then Spirit in the Sky by Norman Greenbaum.
4: Norman Greenbaum.
1: So there doesn't seem to be necessarily a thread to any of these. I'm not sure why that would be so used. Bonnie Tyler's Total Eclipse, not in the top five. So I hate to say that on the day after she dies. I don't mean any disrespect by that.
4: It's a shame.
1: So,
2: well, maybe going forward, it will be used in some more.
1: Yeah, I don't know.
2: An homage or something.
1: I mean, you think about it. I don't know how much money it typically exchanges hands for that. I mean, they have to license it.
2: Some cost more than others,
1: yep.
2: I'm sure, if they're even available.
1: But to have Can't Touch This in 50 plus movies and TV.
2: Well, Hammer,
1: like, I don't know how much money we're talking about that would be just for that.
2: Maybe he was going and, you know, pitching movie distributors or movie houses, like, hey, use this in your film.
4: Hi, I'm MC Hammer. Right. Would you like to use my song?
1: So going door to door?
4: Yes.
1: Is that how that works?
4: In your movie, does anybody touch anything?
1: Chelsea off the air revealed that her dream job at one point in her life was to be the person who chooses the music for TV and movies.
2: Yeah.
1: Which then you discovered that's not a thing.
2: No. I mean, it is a thing. Somebody does it, but you just don't show up at college and sign up and you're like, I'd like the major where you choose the music for movies, please. Like, it's not linear in that way, but I was always fascinated by it. And I love music, and it's so effective in certain scenes of movies and television. There are more that I remember. I mean, the phrase, how to save a life, Grey's Anatomy. Every time. If anybody else has ever watched Grey's Anatomy, I mean, that was an iconic song in the early seasons.
1: It can add so much, obviously, stating the obvious. You know, the music in a scene can be incredibly important. Mm-hmm. Yeah, no question. If only there was a major in that at Georgia Tech. Chelsea would never have been here, though, no, if that had happened. So if you could make some music that would help our show be more impactful, that would be helpful. That'd be your first step toward your new career, Chelsea. Work on that.
2: Okay, thanks.
4: Nothing can make this better. I mean,
1: listen, let her try at least. God.
2: People are like, if you just played music and stopped talking, I bet it'd be pretty good.
1: Okay. 704-FEZ-3200, talk back button. We'll see if we can do that.
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6: 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E.S. Pearl, also known as Ed Snodderly, will perform at Music on the Square Friday night, 7 until 9, on Main Street in downtown Jonesboro. And the Covered Bridge Jam Summer Concert Series is on Saturday nights at Covered Bridge Park in Elizabethton. 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
18: Few people now have asked me about a TikTok trend that they've come across. It's called 75 Hard. The challenge was created by entrepreneur and author Andy Frisella, who calls it a, quote, transformative mental toughness program and an Ironman for your brain. So here's what it entails. Eat a structured diet with no alcohol, drink a gallon of water, read 10 pages of nonfiction, take a progress photo, and complete 2 45-minute workouts, one of them outdoors, every day for 75 days. Quite a challenge. We asked CNN fitness contributor Dana Santis about this, who reminded us that sustainable fitness isn't about punishment or proving discipline through extremes. It's about building habits that integrate into your lifestyle in a way that feels supportive and repeatable. If you ask me, that's going to be the key to long-term success. I'm Dr. Sanjay Gupta, helping you live a better life.
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1: We had a bit of this discussion earlier. We've all called customer service lines and had trouble. And that trouble can come in many different forms. But how many times have you had the call just drop out of the blue? Or have them say, oh, okay, wrong department. I'm going to transfer you. And then they transfer you and either keep you on hold forever, or they transfer you and then eventually it hangs up, or it's on hold forever and then hangs up. I don't know about you, but it never, I'll be honest, it never occurred to me that it would be intentional. Now, apparently Virgin, which is a big provider of internet and cell and everything, especially over the pond, just got fined the equivalent of like $35 million because they were proven to be doing that, intentionally hanging up on people, keeping people on hold forever as a tactic of sorts, most of it designed to keep you from dropping your service, ironically.
2: can't quit us if you can't talk to a person,
1: that's right?
2: That's right. Can't arrest me if you can't catch me.
1: Well, and that's and a lot of people are calling in to tell us that in different forms.
3: Hey, y'all. With regards to the customer service story, I think the only thing unusual about it is that a company was actually caught and punished for it. I think the practice is way more common than y'all seem to think. It's all an effort to make the process too hard so the customers just give up, or they just stop calling in, they don't get their refund, they don't cancel their service. Like y'all said, 30 mil is probably a drop in the bucket for that company. It's only illegal if you can't afford the fine.
4: It's true.
1: I mean,
2: yeah. There's one company I can think of that I've had, I spent a lot of time with, and my husband specifically, I would say over 6 hours trying to deal with this one issue with this one phone company who I won't name. But if it came out that they were doing things on purpose, I wouldn't be shocked.
4: Well, remember, it was Congress that acted not too long ago because people were so frustrated. They made it like, hey, you the same amount of clicks that it takes to sign up,
2: yeah,
4: it has should to be the same to, mm-hmm. to cancel. I mean, when the government can all agree and put a law, it's pretty bad.
1: Yeah, and I feel like some companies have gotten better. I don't know if that has actually gone into effect or not, or if that's just random, but I've had some things that I've had to cancel that have gotten easier. But you're right. Some of them, it's like, hey, you sign up, it's just online, it's real easy. But then when you want to cancel, you have to call. Right. That's the difference. And they may. And so no question, we know they make it tougher to cancel. It just didn't. I'll be honest. Maybe I don't know what it didn't occur to me. I haven't worked in that job. It didn't occur to me that they would be doing those things intentionally. So but
5: having been in a customer support role like that myself, sometimes people in those positions do deliberately hang up to improve their metrics, the number of calls they're getting, et cetera, et cetera.

0: cetera. So there, some of that may be involved as well. It's a thankless, crappy job, and usually there are ways to make your numbers look better like that. Just want to let you know. Blah, blah, blah, blah.
1: Yeah, I'm not even sure I understand that, but I'll take your word for it.
2: So one of my jobs, I was in customer service, and they monitor so much about your calls, how long you're on with a customer, you know, whether or not they take the survey at the end of the call, what the results of that survey were. It's they really you want micromanagement.
1: Oh. Yeah, but it's hard to imagine for me, at least, without more detail, how it's helping you to hang up on somebody. Because if you work at a big company, if they call back, they're probably not even getting you. So it's not like you're getting an extra call. So I don't understand that.
2: They'll grade you on how long it takes for you to solve a problem. Hey, you're spending too much time. I need you to get more callers through.
3: Not all problems are the same. Why would a company think that way?
1: Well, I believe what he's saying there. That sounds right.
2: Yeah. And so what happens is you start looking at you've got a counter in front of you that says you've been on this call for, 93 seconds.
1: So by just hanging up, you're solving it. Hey, I wasn't on the call that long. Even though no one can ever prove that you solved anything.
3: That's Bingo. Ridiculous. And so unfair to put your employees in situations like that, pretending that all problems that you're going to deal with are the same or that take the same amount of time.
2: Have you met corporate America? Oh,
1: look at me with my reasoning.
3: It's just gross. At least give a level to it. Okay, well, here's a level 2 problem. We should be able to solve these in X amount of time. A level 5 problem may take a little longer. Have some common sense, companies.
1: Chelsea, we don't have time to do the due diligence that would be required to make those decisions accurately. We just do a blanket statement. It's the same idea that we talked about a couple of weeks ago, yep. Where you go to a business and they're like, hey, you're going to get a survey.
2: Yep.
1: And if I don't get a perfect score, it's the same as you giving me a 0. And you think, that's the dumbest thing ever. I get why the employee is saying it, and it's because he's been told from above that that's the case. But like we said at the time, it shouldn't be the case. It should be an actual fact-finding mission, mm-hmm. Not just, hey, did you get a perfect score? All right, then you failed if you didn't. But that's it's all part of the same thing, right? Mismanagement and trying to do too much with not enough money and all those sorts of things that, correct. You think of any business and you go, I know how to solve the problems here, but it's going to take extra money. And they're like, nope. Okay. Right. Well, then we'll just keep doing it bad, even though we all know how to fix it.
3: None of those businesses that you cannot find a person to even speak to, like if you lose your Facebook account, good luck ever trying to get that resolved because you'll have to go to Zuckerberg yourself.
1: Does that work? Because I got to figure out how to do that. I'm about ready to get my Facebook back.
2: Why?
1: I just feel like 3 years has been enough. I do miss it. I know I still have an account because I'll get the emails associated where it'll be like, hey, you have 18,413 new messages on Facebook. So I'm like, okay, so you still know it's me. You still know I'm tied to that account. And the account's still out there somewhere.
3: Right.
1: I just can't see it.
3: Because you can't get anybody on the phone.
2: The good news is the Woody and Wilcox page is gone.
1: I don't know what you mean.
2: Doesn't exist on Facebook anymore.
1: I don't know how you know that.
2: I just Googled or I Facebook searched Woody and Wilcox show. Nothing comes up.
1: Oh, good. So it's about time I get back out there. We build that back up.
3: Yeah. Good luck. Pack a lunch.
2: Here's what you're missing.
1: Nothing. Well, my personal one. That may be gone. It's not gone yet because I still get those emails.
3: Okay.
1: We'll see. All right. Well, this has been a fun walk down a path that only 3 people care about. 704-FEZ-3200. Talkback button also available to you.
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7: Good morning, I'm Don Hellman with WQUT Right Now News. Tennessee Governor Bill Lee is standing by Tennessee's protocol for lethal injection following the botched execution of Tony Carruthers. In May, Carruthers' execution was called off after medical personnel failed to find a vein for lethal injection. At the time, they said the first vein was found quickly, but they could not establish a backup line as required. Lee called the situation a fluke and said the protocol itself still stands as it should. Carruthers was granted a one-year reprieve. Tennessee's next scheduled execution is slated for Anthony Hines on August 13th. And Abingdon is reminding business owners that
8: good
7: annual
8: Thursday morning. This is WQUT Sports. In Major League Baseball yesterday and last night, it was Toronto over San Francisco 10-0. Dylan Cease took a no-hitter into the ninth inning, but had it broken up with the first batter in the ninth. Atlanta shut out Pittsburgh 3-0. It was the Cubs over Baltimore 9-7. Detroit over the A's 6-1. Miami shut out Seattle 2-0. Tampa Bay 3-0 winners over the Yankees. It was Washington over Houston 8-2. Cincinnati down Philadelphia 11-5. The Mets over Kansas City 6-2. Boston shut out the White Sox 5-0. Minnesota over Cleveland 6-5. St. Louis over Milwaukee 5-1. The Angels down Texas 13-1. The Dodgers over Colorado 4-3. And San Diego over Arizona 10-4. Appalachian League play last night saw Elizabeth knock off Pulaski 12-1. Burlington over Johnson City 11-8. Kingsport over Danville by the same score of 11-8. And Bluefield shut out Greenville 14-0. The World Cup back in session this afternoon. The quarterfinals begin with France taking on Morocco in Boston. I'm Bill Mead, WQUT Sports.
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11: This morning, we'll be watching for some patchy fog in the early a.m. hours. Otherwise, partly sunny today. A 40% chance for scattered showers with some storm potential. Winds gusting up to 20 miles per hour tonight. Increasing clouds, a low of 67 degrees. For your Friday, a high of 85 degrees. Showers and storms continue. Winds also continue. And for Friday night, a low of 68 degrees with rain continuing. For Storm Team 11, I'm meteorologist Hannah George.
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15: Few people now have asked me about a TikTok trend that they've come across. It's called 75 Hard. The challenge was created by entrepreneur and author Andy Frisella, who calls it a, quote, transformative mental toughness program and an Ironman for your brain. So here's what it entails. Eat a structured diet with no alcohol, drink a gallon of water, read 10 pages of nonfiction, take a progress photo, and complete 2 45-minute workouts, one of them outdoors, every day for 75 days. Quite a challenge. We asked CNN fitness contributor Dana Santis about this, who reminded us that sustainable fitness isn't about punishment or proving discipline through extremes. It's about building habits that integrate into your lifestyle in a way that feels supportive and repeatable. If you ask me, that's going to be the key to long-term success. I'm Dr. Sanjay Gupta, helping you live a better life.
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1: Talking about the amazing things that go on behind the scenes in customer service jobs. And unfortunately, you may know all too well what happens because you've worked in that job. We've gotten it started because there was a company, in this case, Virgin Media, I believe they're called, over across the pond, cable and cell phone service and stuff. They were fined for repeatedly, millions of times, by the way, millions of hanging up on people intentionally, transferring them for no reason, putting them on hold for extended periods of time, also for no reason other than making it hard for people who wanted to cancel their service. I mean, and we've had multiple people say, yeah, that's happened. It's surprising that they got caught. It's more than you think. Appreciate this person who wants to remain anonymous. I've worked in customer service jobs. It's crazy the micromanaging. Woody's right. They keep track of not only your call length and hold time, but if you talk at the same time as the customer does, like they go through all of your calls and do this. How did you transfer somebody? Where? Now AI is tracking positive versus negative tone and wording. I'm not even 100% sure I know what that means. Like the physical sound of your voice, yeah, or the connotations of the words you're using. Like, I don't even know what we're talking about.
2: Neither. Good thing they wouldn't be able to see my face because it would be written all over there.
1: Ah, they're looking at your face. They probably do that too, right?
3: Some sort of camera.
1: Sure, in many cases, they have a camera on you and they're like, what's going on with your face, Chelsea? My God.
3: I know that when I worked customer service, they didn't have AI to do stuff like that, but we did have a button that you could press that would mute your mic. Because several times they'd be saying something and you'd just hit the button and be like, what in the F are you talking about? And then you'd let it off and you can go back to talking. Very, very dangerous tool to give to somebody.
1: I'm sure if you've worked customer service like that on the phone, it's gotta have been overbearing to have a manager like probably either listening in or standing over your shoulder.
3: It was
1: now with AI, it's unlimited what they can do to you.
3: For us, it was a little chat window that would pop up. Like, hey, you need to get call numbers up.
2: Maybe now it's just Clippy who's like, you seem a little surly with that last phrase. Maybe
3: I'm
2: gonna to tone
3: need you
2: it
3: to
2: down.
3: Watch your tone.
1: But they don't need people. You can, you know, track millions of things like that now with AI.
2: Right.
1: Maybe including like, hey, are you having a bad hair day? You better change that up for next time.
2: Pretty soon it's all going to be AI. When you think if this is a thankless job.
1: Yeah, I guess that's true. You won't even be receiving the calls because there'll be no humans on them.
3: The last time that I had a problem with my internet, I called the line and it's like, let me try several things. And then it makes that funny like, why are you faking a keyboard sound?
1: Oh, you think
3: sound?
1: They're faking keyboard sounds?
3: Oh, yeah.
1: To make you think it's a human who's typing something?
3: Yeah, it was like...
2: Like Wilcox level heavy typing?
3: Yes.
2: You're the heaviest typer.
3: Let me look that up for you.
1: Really? Have I noticed that? I feel like that doesn't ring a bell with me.
3: Same amount of clicks every time, same length. Like, I'm not getting any information on that.
1: I didn't know we were doing that.
3: And
1: okay.
3: I kept going, human. I'm going to transfer you to a human.
1: Wow. Okay. Anybody corroborate that from Woody? 704-FEZ-3200. I do want to share this because I don't know if this will help or not, but have you seen the headline? Paramedic did blank and got arrested, may get 30 years in prison. Paramedic and has done this in many different ways over time. Think about what a paramedic would get arrested for, and I promise you, you're not going to think of it. Is it troubling? Yes. Stand by. That and your call, 704-FEZ-3200. Talkback button available as well.
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19: Osteoporosis affects millions of people in the United States and around the world. It's a disease that basically causes someone's bones to become weak, brittle, and porous, which can increase their risk of fractures. Now, the good news here is there are things you can do other than, or in addition to, taking medications to prevent fractures before it's too late. One is to up your intake of calcium and vitamin D. You also want to eat more protein. One functional medicine dietitian told us that that helps build muscle, and if you're building muscle strength, then you are also building bone strength. You want to be mindful of your workouts. The best ways to build bone density, one therapist told us, are going to be resistance exercises like lifting weights, and also exercises that make your bones take a bit of an impact, such as jumping or even running, just loading the bones a little bit more. I'm Dr. Sanjay Gupta, helping you live a better life.
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1: Previous segment, I mentioned that there was an odd story about a paramedic who had been arrested and was facing potentially a max of 30 years in prison for a crime that I didn't think you would be able to guess. Appreciate those of you who've tried.
2: Probably from Matthews calling in about the paramedic. My guess would be he put his hand on people's boob. What do you suck?
1: Put his hand on people's boob. I mean, that wouldn't be good.
3: The right. People's boob. Wasn't that the finishing move of The Rock?
1: No, okay. It was not.
4: Well, the first things that come to mind, you know, touching people, stealing.
3: I was going to say selling body parts.
1: No.
4: Why would there be a loose body part if you're just there as a paramedic?
1: Well,
3: you show up to a car crash, sometimes there are body parts.
1: Okay. Could be trauma. That's not what's happening. Although it does have to do with the body, but more about his body.
3: He was showing up to work nude?
4: He was making people smell his armpit?
1: These are...
4: I'm trying to think outside the box.
1: These are great guesses, he said, knowing that he didn't mean it.
3: Patient unconscious. I'm going to put my armpit right into his nose.
4: I mean, you're trying to think of something that other people wouldn't call you out on. Like, if you just take off your pants, somebody's probably like, what are you doing, Jim?
1: So the answer is tough because it's really not specific to being a paramedic, but it was the headline: paramedic peed in ice maker at office buildings and then made a thumbs up to the camera in a ploy to get subscribers.
4: Okay, one more time, walk me through this. It happened.
1: Paramedic is accused of putting his bodily fluids in all sorts of places, including the ice maker, so that he could get more followers on his pay subscription site. People were paying, I don't know what the site is, they don't mention it, but it says it was $7 to become a subscriber on this guy's page. And let me see if I can give you the full rundown, because that was where it really got interesting. Just, not that the ice maker isn't interesting enough.
4: One building or multiple buildings? I mean, did it happen more than once or often? Is he taking dares from these people who
1: suggestions,
4: have subscribed?
1: Maybe.
4: Yes. And
1: he reportedly also contaminated an orange juice carton, a pot of chili, hand soap, lip balm, a can of vegetables, an air conditioner vent, and a can of room spray. I believe all with his own bodily fluids.
4: I have questions about the can.
1: I think I laughed over you. Did you say I have questions about the cans?
4: I do, because first you got to find a can.
5: Giant cans.
4: Why is there just a can of vegetables laying around a building? I think this will do. Where's my can opener?
1: He apparently recorded himself doing these things, then posted the videos online and tried to get more subscribers who were paying him $7 a month.
4: It'd be one thing to just do this all by itself, but he's on the job doing this, right?
1: That's my understanding.
4: So now, somebody's dying potentially while you're urinating in some snap peas.
3: I just went to paramedicswhowhizonthings.com and it's bigger than you would think.
1: I don't believe that. Yeah, so that's one that I didn't have on the bingo card today either.
4: Because usually you're there doing a job. It's an emergency usually, and you just disappear, and your coworkers are like, where was this guy gone again?
1: Can't answer. This bon appetit, though, is how I would phrase it.
4: The dark side of social media.
3: Another reason to wash your can of vegetables.
1: Wash your cans. Who's with me on that? 704-FEZ-3200. We were talking also, switching gears, about customer service when you get AI. What he was talking about, as soon as they answer, he just yells human over and over again. Fascinating. That's not uncommon, but there are other places people are doing that as well. I'll explain. Stand by.
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9: Good morning, I'm Don Hellman with WQUT Right Now News. Carter County Solid Waste says the county landfill is currently not accepting demolition debris. The county said household trash is charged by the bag, and brush must be clean wood only with no paint, stain, or man-made materials. The landfill and recycling center also posts hours, fees, and holiday closure rules online. Elizabethton officials say a police department grant for communication equipment required a budget adjustment for future lease payments on a local communication tower. The city said the adjustment included $50,000 in revenue, $107,832 in other financing sources, and $157,832 in expenditures with no net change to fund balance. With WQUT News, I'm Don Hellman.
10: Good Thursday morning. This is WQUT Sports. In Major League Baseball yesterday and last night, it was Toronto over San Francisco 10-0. Dylan Cease took a no-hitter into the ninth inning, but had it broken up with the first batter in the ninth. Atlanta shut out Pittsburgh 3-0. It was the Cubs over Baltimore 9-7. Detroit over the A's 6-1. Miami shut out Seattle 2-0. Tampa Bay 3-0 winners over the Yankees. It was Washington over Houston 8-2. Cincinnati down Philadelphia 11-5. The Mets over Kansas City 6-2. Boston shut out the White Sox 5-0. Minnesota over Cleveland 6-5. St. Louis over Milwaukee 5-1. The Angels down Texas 13-1. The Dodgers over Colorado 4-3. And San Diego over Arizona 10-4. Appalachian League play last night saw Elizabethton knock off Pulaski 12-1. Burlington over Johnson City 11-8. Kingsport over Danville by the same score of 11-8. And Bluefield shut out Greenville 14-0. The World Cup back in session this afternoon. The quarterfinals begin with France taking on Morocco in Boston. I'm Bill Mead, WQUT Sports.
11: This morning we'll be watching for some patchy fog in the early a.m. hours. Otherwise, partly sunny today. A 40% chance for scattered showers with some storm potential. Winds gusting up to 20 miles per hour tonight. Increasing clouds, a low of 67 degrees. For your Friday, a high of 85 degrees. Showers and storms continue. Winds also continue. And for Friday night, a low of 68 degrees with rain continuing. For Storm Team 11, I'm meteorologist Hannah George.
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25: There are lots of things you can measure to get an idea of how healthy you are at any given moment.
2: temperature, heart rate, blood pressure, just to name a few. But how about how healthy you will be and how long you're likely to live? According to a new study out of the University at Buffalo, two simple strength tests are pretty accurate at predicting longevity in older women. One is hand grip strength, and the other is how quickly people can stand up from a seated position without using their arms. By the way, I remember interviewing former President Jimmy Carter when he was quite old and being really impressed how he just popped out of the chair without using his arms. Not a lot of older people can actually do that. But I think the message here is that maintaining strength as you age is going to help you perform everyday activities, but also help you avoid injury and stay independent. I'm Dr. Sanjay Gupta, helping you live a better life.
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1: Talking about multiple different things involving customer service, but Woody was saying that when he, as soon as the phone gets answered and it's AI, he's yelling, human, human, which I'll be honest, it hadn't occurred to me. I haven't tried that. I'm a button masher. So whenever I get the automated thing, I'm just like 0000. Yeah. And then if they're like, I'm sorry, I didn't understand your, then I'm like pound, pound, pound, pound, pound, pound, pound, pound, pound, pound. And they're like, I'm sorry, I didn't, then star, star, star, star, star, star.
2: So you just go
1: eventually
2: through it,
1: they figure it out. It's either zero pound or star. And yeah, then they're like, I'll get you to some. Now the new one is always like, well, I'll be happy to get you to someone, but let me get some information first. And I'm like, nope, keep going. Nope, keep going.
3: But in Woody's case, he said he thought he was dealing with a real person, but then discovered it was AI because of the heavy typing.
2: No. I knew it was okay. AI from the get-go. And I think they even admitted it. We're going to start you off with the AI agent. Although, you know what? I have a feeling that I'm going to start using the whole human, just yelling human.
1: Hang on.
4: So y'all are talking about calling and talking to AI. Well, it's not calling, but we went through the drive-thru, me and my dad, the other day, and he's 70 plus years old. And at Bojangles, they have an AI to greet you. And he didn't say anything but, human, I want to talk to a human. And then the AI would come on. He's like, I said a human. Woody, you suck.
3: Did you get a human though? In
1: old
3: that
1: man
3: case?
1: Screaming at the menu at the drive-through. I'd be curious to see if that works. That's probably where we'll get eventually. Even when you're face to face with somebody, like you go into the
3: bank.
1: Sure, you're at the teller, and you know they say something that you don't care for. You just yell out, "Human."
3: You're not.
1: Even though you're face to face with another human, maybe this will just become universal. Let's switch them out.
2: Think about
1: let's get a reliever in. Let's get the middle reliever in here.
2: Think about how effective it would be at self-checkout at the grocery store, right? When you scan the thing, it's like, please put the item back in the bagging area. Right. So please scan one item at a time. How can I scan two? Human! Human! Human!
3: Well, the attendant would, you know.
2: The biggest lie told in America currently is, help will be with you shortly. When you're checking out at a grocery store.
1: Oh, my thing lately is that it's too fast, actually. I feel insulted. Like, if you have alcohol at the self-checkout at the grocery store, and, you know, they don't let you do it without someone clearing it to make sure you're of age. But I'll put it up there, and they'll be like, you need an attendant. And I'll turn around, and it's already been handled.
3: Yeah, they saw you.
1: And I'm like, come on, man, at least pretend like maybe you need to look at me.
3: Some places will do it just, you know, to humor you. Especially with the younger people who are not as good at telling age, I feel like.
1: This happened the other day. I turned around because it said you need an attendant, and there's a woman back there, and I'm looking at her, and she's like, I already did it. And I'm like, oh, I mean, thanks, but.
3: You could just become friends with everybody at the self-checkout, like my husband, and they just see him, and they're like, you're good. We know your birthday.
1: All right. Well, I don't know. Human.
2: Human!
1: You can try yelling that at the radio all you want. Mm-hmm. Save your calls.
2: Guaranteed human.
1: It ain't gonna get any better.
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20: A Better Life with Dr. Sanjay Gupta.
21: By age 35, two-thirds of American men will experience some degree of noticeable hair loss. And by age 50, about 85% of men will have significantly thinning hair. That's according to the American Hair Loss Association. Now, one dermatologist explained that hair loss can either be genetic or it can be triggered by stress, illness, surgery, medications, major life events. No matter the cause, a lot of men, understandably, are frustrated by hair loss because it seems like a loss of control. You can take great care of your scalp by all sorts of expensive lotions and potions, but that might not matter. There are some tried and true medications that might work, like minoxidil or finasteride. But another solution is just shaving it off, and I've heard more and more how liberating this can be for a lot of guys. That's the ultimate control of their appearance. I'm Dr. Sanjay Gupta, helping you live a better life.
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0: That's rock and roll from Thin Lizzy on your Thursday morning with Bud. Hope you are off to a wonderful start to your penultimate day of the work week. The boys are back in town. Some great rock and roll coming up this hour. Don Henley, Pink Floyd from the Dark Side of the Moon just around the corner. 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
2: Hi, this is Jerry George. Here's some of what's going on this weekend. 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
8: A better life with Dr. Sanjay Gupta.
9: They say consistency is key, but sometimes you just gotta switch it up. A new study out of Harvard School of Public Health found that varying your exercise routine could add years to your life. What exercise someone did didn't matter much. What did matter was that all the exercises together worked all the muscle groups in their body. Now, an added benefit to changing things up is it can help you push through the plateau effect. That's when your body gets so efficient at doing something that you actually stop getting better at it. And we know from previous research that specializing in any one sport at a young age can make someone actually more prone to injury. And as experts we talk to point out, even elite athletes switch up things with their workouts, making sure to target strength, cardio, flexibility, balance, and doing that every single week. I'm Dr. Sanjay Gupta, helping you live a better life.
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25: Patchy fog in the early a.m. hours, otherwise partly sunny today. A 40% chance for scattered showers with some storm potential. Winds gusting up to 20 miles per hour tonight. Increasing clouds, a low of 67 degrees. For your Friday, a high of 85 degrees. Showers and storms continue. Winds also continue. And for Friday night, a low of 68 degrees with rain continuing. For Storm Team 11, I'm meteorologist Hannah George.
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0: tell me it was in pumpkin time, but two. Yeah, that's why it doesn't come up on 3011. After that, yelling and screaming and telling him.
1: That's Pink Floyd with Money from the Dark Side of the Moon, 1973, on a Thursday morning with Bud as we make our way towards the 11 o'clock hour. 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

0: patchy fog in the early a.m. hours. Otherwise, partly sunny today. A 40% chance for scattered showers with some storm potential. Winds gusting up to 20 miles per hour. Tonight, increasing clouds, a low of 67 degrees. For your Friday, a high of 85 degrees. Showers and storms continue. Winds also continue. And for Friday night, a low of 68 degrees with rain continuing. For Storm Team 11, I'm meteorologist Hannah George.
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Riding the wind since 1937.

0: some patchy fog in the early a.m. hours. Otherwise, partly sunny today. A 40% chance for scattered showers with some storm potential. Winds gusting up to 20 miles per hour tonight. Increasing clouds, a low of 67 degrees. For your Friday, a high of 85 degrees. Showers and storms continue. Winds also continue. And for Friday night, a low of 68 degrees with rain continuing. For Storm Team 11, I'm meteorologist Hannah George.
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10: A Better Life with Dr. Sanjay Gupta.
11: By age 35, two-thirds of American men will experience some degree of noticeable hair loss. And by age 50, about 85% of men will have significantly thinning hair. That's according to the American Hair Loss Association. Now, one dermatologist explained that hair loss can either be genetic or it can be triggered by stress, illness, surgery, medications, major life events. No matter the cause, a lot of men, understandably, are frustrated by hair loss because it seems like a loss of control. You can take great care of your scalp by all sorts of expensive lotions and potions, but that might not matter. There are some tried and true medications that might work, like minoxidil or finasteride. 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That's the ultimate control of their appearance. I'm Dr. Sanjay Gupta, helping you live a better life.
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0: patchy fog in the early a.m. hours. Otherwise, partly sunny today. A 40% chance for scattered showers with some storm potential. Winds gusting up to 20 miles per hour tonight. Increasing clouds, a low of 67 degrees. For your Friday, a high of 85 degrees. Showers and storms continue. Winds also continue. And for Friday night, a low of 68 degrees with rain continuing. For Storm Team 11, I'm meteorologist Hannah George.
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Riding the wind since 1937.

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Your classic rock lunch is underway, and it's nothing but a good time. 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

0: That's The Who and Won't Get Fooled Again. 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It's Bud. On your Thursday afternoon, inside the Classic Rock Lunch, your chance at a $25 gift card from Dairy Queen is coming up in just a few minutes. Now, this weekend, you're going to be able to tune in for a WQUT Block Party weekend. 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
2: Hi, this is Jerry George. Here's some of what's going on this weekend. 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
9: A better life with Dr. Sanjay Gupta.
10: Osteoporosis affects millions of people in the United States and around the world. It's a disease that basically causes someone's bones to become weak, brittle, and porous, which can increase their risk of fractures. Now, the good news here is there are things you can do other than, or in addition to, taking medications to prevent fractures before it's too late. One is to up your intake of calcium and vitamin D. You also want to eat more protein. One functional medicine dietitian told us that that helps build muscle, and if you're building muscle strength, then you are also building bone strength. You want to be mindful of your workouts. The best ways to build bone density, one therapist told us, are going to be resistance exercises like lifting weights, and also exercises that make your bones take a bit of an impact, such as jumping or even running, just loading the bones a little bit more. I'm Dr. Sanjay Gupta, helping you live a better life.
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0: Patchy fog in the early a.m. hours. Otherwise, partly sunny today. A 40% chance for scattered showers with some storm potential. Winds gusting up to 20 miles per hour. Tonight, increasing clouds, a low of 67 degrees. For your Friday, a high of 85 degrees. Showers and storms continue. Winds also continue. And for Friday night, a low of 68 degrees with rain continuing. For Storm Team 11, I'm meteorologist Hannah George.
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Sir Elton John with Tiny Dancer. 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

0: patchy fog in the early a.m. hours. Otherwise, partly sunny today. A 40% chance for scattered showers with some storm potential. Winds gusting up to 20 miles per hour tonight. Increasing clouds, a low of 67 degrees. For your Friday, a high of 85 degrees. Showers and storms continue. Winds also continue. And for Friday night, a low of 68 degrees with rain continuing. For Storm Team 11, I'm meteorologist Hannah George.
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0: Stevie Ray Vaughan with Pride and Joy on your Rock and Roll Thursday afternoon as we mosey into the 1 o'clock hour for some Tom Petty. You're so bad. 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

That's Golden Earring in the Twilight Zone at Tri-Cities Classic Rock 101.5 WQUT as we mosey through your Thursday afternoon. Hope you are having a wonderful day. Thank you for letting us be a part of it. Hey.

0: Some patchy fog in the early a.m. hours. Otherwise, partly sunny today. A 40% chance for scattered showers with some storm potential. Winds gusting up to 20 miles per hour. Tonight, increasing clouds, a low of 67 degrees. For your Friday, a high of 85 degrees. Showers and storms continue. Winds also continue. And for Friday night, a low of 68 degrees with rain continuing. For Storm Team 11, I'm meteorologist Hannah George.
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That's Van Halen and Why. Oh, why can't this be love? 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
2: 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Just play the game one way. You hit a ball in the gap, run. 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

0: patchy fog in the early a.m. hours. Otherwise, partly sunny today. A 40% chance for scattered showers with some storm potential. Winds gusting up to 20 miles per hour tonight. Increasing clouds, a low of 67 degrees. For your Friday, a high of 85 degrees. Showers and storms continue. Winds also continue. And for Friday night, a low of 68 degrees with rain continuing. For Storm Team 11, I'm meteorologist Hannah George.
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around and that takes his time. About to check outside the game. You know what I'm talking about. Just let me know if you wanna go to that whole mile on the range. They got a lot of nice girls.

ZZ Top. That's LaGrange, man. We mosey into the 2 o'clock hour, rolling downhill like we do on this Thursday afternoon. Here's you two with Sunday. 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
5: I don't need to hear anything from anybody. There's too much riding on my mind being locked in. Play offense, not defense. If you play hard and you play the game right, nobody really gets on you. They're going to boo you here and there, but if you show them that you care and that you're playing hard, that's what you need to do. Just play the game one way. You hit a ball in the gap, run. 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
11: A better life with Dr. Sanjay Gupta.
12: For decades, the prevailing wisdom for someone who's had a heart attack has been to put them on beta blockers for the rest of their life. But new research suggests that might not be necessary, and that the benefits of these medications probably taper off after a year or two. On the whole, and for the average person, beta blockers are very safe and very effective. But, as with any medication, they can come with a cost. A financial one, and also potential side effects. We're talking about things like fatigue, dizziness, dry mouth, dry eyes. I want to be clear when I say that you absolutely should talk to your doctor before starting or stopping any medication. Point is, if you're years out from a heart attack and you're in otherwise good health, you might want to ask your doctor about discontinuing beta blockers. You'll want to, of course, keep up a healthy lifestyle, diet, exercise, and sleep. I'm Dr. Sanjay Gupta, helping you live a better life.
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2: Patchy fog in the early a.m. hours, otherwise partly sunny today. A 40% chance for scattered showers with some storm potential. Winds gusting up to 20 miles per hour tonight. Increasing clouds, a low of 67 degrees. For your Friday, a high of 85 degrees. Showers and storms continue. Winds also continue. And for Friday night, a low of 68 degrees with rain continuing. For Storm Team 11, I'm meteorologist Hannah George.
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That's Foreigner and Feels Like the First Time on this Rock and Roll Thursday afternoon with Bud as we head towards the finish line. Here's Bob Seger and the Silver Bullet Band. 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

0: patchy fog in the early a.m. hours. Otherwise, partly sunny today. A 40% chance for scattered showers with some storm potential. Winds gusting up to 20 miles per hour. Tonight, increasing clouds, a low of 67 degrees. For your Friday, a high of 85 degrees. Showers and storms continue. Winds also continue. And for Friday night, a low of 68 degrees with rain continuing. For Storm Team 11, I'm meteorologist Hannah George.
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Led Zeppelin, Hey Hey, What Can I Do? 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

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Billy Idol and Rebel Yell and Bring On the Weekend. Yes, it's Buzz. Happy Thursday. And on the way, we've got the deep cut. We're going to dig into the archives. We're going to pull out a gem. We're going to dust it off, and we're going to throw it on the air. We've got the traffic jam on the way as well. Going to wrap up your Thursday workday with a

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2: Hi, this is Jerry George. Here's some of what's going on this weekend. 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
13: 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These apps are built to be addictive, so kids, all of us in fact, will keep coming back for more, even when we are made to feel worse. 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You might need to help your son or daughter reset their algorithm by unfollowing certain accounts and following or interacting with more positive ones. They might need suggestions of other healthier things to do, or to see you leading the way by example and putting your own phone away. In the run-up to bedtime, everyone's phone should go away, no questions asked. And if you need some help, sort of, I guess, resetting expectations, try engaging parents of your kids' friends for a more coordinated effort. I'm Dr. Sanjay Gupta, helping you live a better life.
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0: Hey, it's Buzz, and I've got some special guests in the studio. Sadie and Hannah are here, and they're with Isaiah 117 House, which is really just a great organization. And I should point out that Hannah is here for support today, as Sadie will be doing much of the talking. I guess Hannah just joined the operation, right?
1: Yes, sir. This is day two for her, so we are throwing her right
0: and now
1: in.
0: Now we're at a radio station. Hannah, come on!
1: We got to teach her fast. She's got to catch up.
0: Well, Sadie, I haven't spoken to our friend Gwen, but she did email me and say, hey, you know, we want to come by, we want to talk. And I just wanted to say again that, as I did with Gwen, I learned so much about Isaiah 117 House, and it is so... It's such an amazing thing that you all do. These kids, unfortunately, are being removed from, I guess, the only home that they know in most cases, right? Their parents or a parent.
1: Yeah.
0: Grandparents even, right, I guess, or whatever the case may be. They can't stay there any longer. There's been a problem at the home, whatever that might be.
1: Yeah.
0: And you come and take the children and give them a second chance.
1: Yeah, that, I mean, you've hit the nail on the head. We exist to be with children on one of the hardest days of their life, and we practice something called lavish love with them. So while they're in our homes, we wrap them up in all the love and togetherness we can give. And of course, our homes are trauma informed because we want to reduce their trauma. We want to support the caseworkers that are supporting them, and love on them as well because their job is super hard. And then of course, we want to support our foster families who are bold enough to say, yes, I want to bring in these children and love them. And so we want to do what we can to make that yes easier for them.
0: This might be the, in terms of their home, this might be the first time that they've ever really received that kind of love and attention.
1: Yeah.
0: Is while they're at the Isaiah 117 House waiting for a foster family to adopt them in. Is that how it would work?
1: Exactly. Yeah. And what used to happen before our homes became, you know, what they are is kiddos would await foster placement in a state office, which is, you know, cubicles and white walls and, you know, not suitable for kiddos and definitely not suitable for sleeping overnight. And so when our founders were beginning their journey to become foster parents, they realized this was the situation and they were like, we can do something about this. And so they got together our first home, which I'm the location leader of. That's our Carter Johnson and Unicoi County house. And now, because of the work that, you know, this is doing in the way that we're able to love on kids on this hard day, we're now in 13 states across 40 plus locations.
0: I've seen that. And, you know, that kind of going back to that day, you know, that's a day where a kid may be thinking that this is the worst day of my life, which in fact, it could turn out to be the best day of their life. They just don't know it yet.
1: Yeah.
0: And you guys need support here in the community. You've got something really big coming up, don't you?
1: Yes, sir.
0: Well, what is it? What are we going to be doing to help raise some funds and some awareness for Isaiah 117 House?
1: Yeah, so July is maybe our funnest month of the year because we do our Lemonade Stand Challenge weekend. And so this was born out of kiddos in Elizabethan originally wanting to support the house that was first being built, and now it's become a time-honored tradition. So we have our Lemonade Stand Challenge weekend where folks can decide to host a stand. And how you do it is pretty simple. You get lemonade and cups. We give you everything else. You let us know when you want to have it. And we give you extra items to kind of make your stand pretty and explain the mission. And then you just give out cups of lemonade. And if people want to donate, you accept those donations on behalf of your local house. But more importantly, you connect with your community and spread the word for us.
0: So there's no charge for the lemonade, and anybody can do this. And so, I mean, so let's say I wanted to do a stand. Mm-hmm. I wanted to raise some money for Isaiah 117 House. And so I would do a lemonade stand in my front yard, let's say.
1: Yeah.
0: And I would do the lemonade and the cups. And what would you give me to help me be prepared?
1: Yeah. So we'll give you some information about the mission as you're talking to folks. We'll give you like a money bag. We'll give you either a yard sign or a banner. And really, if you need anything else, we'll help you out with that. But we really just kind of want to explain the mission and help people understand that you are participating in that challenge weekend. So that's what that stuff is for.
0: Who do I call to get involved? I mean, how do I make this happen?
1: Yeah, well, luckily, because of where we are, we have a lot of local houses. So first figure out what county are you in, and connect with your county's house. So we've got a house in Sullivan County, Greenville, Greene County. Hawkins and Hancock have a house, not yet open, which will be very exciting. They'll cut the ribbon soon. Carter, Johnson, and Unicoi has a house, and Washington County has a house.
0: And so then you could just contact them directly?
1: Yeah, and you can use our website for this, or if you're a social media person, you can easily find their houses through social media, and they've got links everywhere on how to get signed up.
0: What weekend are we talking about here?
1: July 17th through the 19th.
0: Okay.
1: Now, I can't speak for my other houses, but I know for my house, if you are at the beach the July 17th through the 19th, or at the lake, or you've got plans, let us know. We'll work with you. So if you've got a different weekend that works better, we'll be flexible.
0: But we're looking at July the 17th through the 19th.
1: Yes, sir.
0: That's awesome. Mm-hmm. All right. That's really incredible. What would you like to share with the audience before we wrap things up? Anything for us?
1: I think... thank you for your support if you are supporting us already. And if you don't know or haven't gotten involved with your local house yet, explore on social media or our website. Get to know how to pray for them, how to support them. And if you have any questions, reach out to that location's leader. Because if you don't know what your Isaiah House is doing in your community, we want to educate you, and we want to show you how we can be there for you.
0: Sadie and Hannah, thank you so much. These ladies from Isaiah 117 House, they've got a big event coming up the weekend of July the 17th. More details on the way here at QUT, and we'll try to get, you probably have a flyer that we could put on the events page too.
1: Happy to provide one.
0: That's awesome. Yeah. Thank you so much.
1: Of course.
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6: You know, summer is a great time to re-examine how much time your kids are spending on social media, along with what they are seeing and who they are engaging with. Ask them how the posts in their feed make them feel. These apps are built to be addictive, so kids, all of us in fact, will keep coming back for more, even when we are made to feel worse. It's bizarre. You might need to help your son or daughter reset their algorithm by unfollowing certain accounts and following or interacting with more positive ones. They might need suggestions of other healthier things to do, or to see you leading the way by example and putting your own phone away. In the run-up to bedtime, everyone's phone should go away, no questions asked. And if you need some help, sort of, I guess, resetting expectations, try engaging parents of your kids' friends for a more coordinated effort. I'm Dr. Sanjay Gupta, helping you live a better life.
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AC/DC, Have a Drink on Me. And yes, it's Buzz. It's time for the 4 o'clock deep cut. We do it every weekday at around 4 p.m. We dig into the QUT archives, we pull out a gem, we dust it off, and we throw it on the air. And we hope that you like it. And if you don't, well, we'll have to try again tomorrow. On this date in 2004, David Bowie suffered a heart attack on stage. He was actually helped off stage and decided to come back on stage and finish the show. Unbelievable. He thought it was an old injury from skiing, but it turned out to be a heart attack and he needed a quadruple bypass. The event actually resulted in Bowie canceling the rest of his European tour at that time in 2004. Always a great live performance. Let's do a live cut right now for today's deep cut, I guess, right? It's not really a deep cut, but it is a live cut. It's a great song from 1975. David Bowie and Fame, right here on QUT.

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0: Got a great gig with the Black Jacket Symphony in town. They will do Def Leppard's Hysteria in its entirety. 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
2: You come to

0: For scattered showers and storms out there. Today, a high of 86 degrees, winds gusting up to 20 miles per hour. Thursday night, increasing clouds with a low of 67 degrees. For your Friday, scattered showers and storms continue. High of 85 degrees, winds gust up to 20 miles per hour. Friday night, see a low of 68 degrees with rain continuing. And Saturday, a high of 83. For Storm Team 11, I'm meteorologist Hannah George.
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Riding the wind since 1937.

Look at that mama, she got it sticking in the cameraman. And we could have some. And he's up there. What's that? Hawaiian noises. He's banging on the bongos like a chimpanzee. Oh, that ain't working.

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0: Chance for scattered showers and storms out there. Today, a high of 86 degrees, winds gusting up to 20 miles per hour. Thursday night, increasing clouds with a low of 67 degrees. For your Friday, scattered showers and storms continue. High of 85 degrees, winds gust up to 20 miles per hour. Friday night, see a low of 68 degrees with rain continuing. And Saturday, a high of 83. For Storm Team 11, I'm meteorologist Hannah George.
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101.5 WQUT, the Tri-Cities Classic Rock, the Black Crowes, She Talks to Angels. And yes, it's Buzz, happy Thursday, and thanks for rocking out on the J-O-B with QUT. We do appreciate that. 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